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I'm in Virginia, Tango Hotel, November 5982. I'm not getting next available for that as well.

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0: 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I'm set for that.
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2: Yeah,
0: got a call on the station. I want to revise. Strong smell of gas in the basement. They have evacuated. Closest hydrant will be 7168 if needed on Ball and Ridge.
2: Okay.

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Officer Auburn Mill Road, involved with Riggs Road. Engine 10, Engine 1, Engine 1, X1, the time 11-1, responding 11 Charlie, and 2020. 2020. 2020.

0: all of your interest is on the same story. Home here, back right in the driveway. We'll be out with him. Stage out on the street.
1: And I'm being served in the terminal. Appears evacuated. Normal conditions by Alpha 80 and 3. Just 22.

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1: Engine 10, you have traffic?
0: Yeah. Zero readings outside. There's a tank located on side Charlie. Sitting at 70. I will be entering with her too. Reading the drone center.
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1: Okay, I copy. Zero readings basement and 4-1. Do you have a any odor?
0: Negative.

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1: 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Idaho Rescue 7 of their apparatus. Still investigating. Still on a skunk right now.
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License +1, no previous, no wants.

0: morning to the 7-Eleven. One is a juvenile. The starting mileage is 1,488 miles.
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1: Go ahead.
0: Vehicle wasn't here. We would advise the caller and staff to call next time it shows up. Nothing criminal at this time. You can clear all units, GOA.
1: Yeah. Direct GOA 2049.

124 to 127. Neighbors directly behind him. That's going to come out here. Once I'm working on that, 7005. No.

0: companies are being hindered in response to weather travel, being the 13-14 for the Carolyn Garden Dwelling at 2951 Revere Street, Cottage of Hale Street, and Baker Street. Company 13, even 13, respond at 11-12 for a fire alarm. Then the alarm company at 2144. 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
0: 2146. 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

cardiac emergency at 7208 John S. Mosby Highway, Company 5, Medic 5, Medic 603, respond at 11. 8.0524, this is a cardiac emergency at 7208 John S. Mosby Highway, crossing the Temple Road and Stoneleigh Lane. Company 5, Medic 5, Medic 603, respond at 11. Bravo, this is a 344-year-old female with a recent heart rate at 2151.

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No cardiac history, no chest pain. Going to be the barn at the back of the driveway. There's an apartment on top of the barn.

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1: Medic 3 Burn Route, 2203. 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

4, John Edwards Highway. 25, Medic 5, Medic 603. Respond on 11 Bravo, repeating bus 0524 for the cardiac emergency at 7204 John S. Mosey Highway, question of Atoka Road in Stoneley Lane. Company 5, Medic 5, Medic 603, respond on 11 Bravo for a 44-year-old female with rapid heart rate, willing to go to the hospital now at 2235.

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of the radio, being on cable on the internet, and the fire is actively paid for the place, part of the Blackwell Road, Coolidge Park Winston, room 2 beyond Green Alpha. Email is one of on the 11 Bravo for a 78-year-old male. I had an unwitnessed call at 22:37.

Hey, Bill, corresponding 2239. In North 1, you are responding for a 78-year-old male that had an unwitnessed fall. He did bump his head. Did not go unconscious. Not bleeding from the head either. Will be in the living area. 39.

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1: Ambulance one on scene, 2242. The patient will be located in the lobby.
0: Copy, thank you.
1: 2242. On an alarm on Justin Court East and Cedarwood Drive, but unknown if it's a fire alarm or a burglary alarm.

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0: be for the fire alarm sounding dwelling at 7023 Justin Court. Company 2, Engine 2, respond on 11 Bravo, repeating. Box 0230 for the fire alarm sounding dwelling at 7023 Justin Court. Company 2, Engine 2, respond on 11 Bravo for a fire alarm sounding. Law enforcement's out with it at 2255.
1: Did you want us to cancel fire?
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0: Company 2, you can disregard your tones, 2255.

0: 101, go ahead.
1: The hospital,
0: the insurance, and the staff medicine. For the hospital, I'm an unstaffed out of service 4317.

0: Recently, well, of course, or mysterious enough, she's not making all the bumps. She thinks there was a man in the building and then she passed. Then also she came out and spoke to him. She's obviously very much some didn't recall the officer.
1: I'm direct to see if I just wanted to speak by phone.
0: She wants someone to come out. He does have a history of dementia.
1: Alright, coming through.

0: Rifamos, sí.
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0: Yeah, I'll be clear.
1: Have a nice.

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0: 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Nothing suspicious. Clear assist, both units.
1: Right, clear assist, both units. 0007.

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1: Copy.
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1: Juliet 4015, the time scale

at T2 at New York Street, Summerfield, Post 5, Panic 1 at Palmer 11 Bravo, Speeding Buckfield 116 for the calls at T2 at New York Street, Summerfield Old Drive, Crossing at Summerfield Lane, Panic 1 at Palmer 11 Bravo, 483 of female, and hit scene at 0209.

Stock here, Medic 1. You're responding for an 83-year-old female that fell and hurt her hip. She was approximately 140 pounds. She is located in the garage.

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Head of South Carolina, 126, Bravo, until November, lead the highway to Prince.

0: 30 Good. 29 North 3rd Street,
1: joint. Several alarms. Be alarm company. The other will be in round of black van.
0: Congrats on that.
1: On the other.

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0: sorry, does this keyholder advise how long you'd be?
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0: 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Okay, we're okay.
1: 10-4, 10-4.
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1: Medic 2 is available. 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
0: Walker, Medic 1 is arriving at the hospital.
1: Medic 1 at the hospital. 302.

I'll be breathing at 6384 John S. Mosby Highway, Company 5, Medic 5, Respondent 11 Bravo, Beam Buck 0524 for difficulty breathing at 6384 John S. Mosby Highway, closer to Clark Branch Road and Bittersweet Lane, Company 5, Medic 5, Respondent 11 Bravo for a 75-year-old male having difficulty breathing at 07, correction 0307.

Fakir to come inside unit. You're responding for a 75-year-old male that recently had pneumonia and bronchitis. He fell out of a rocking chair onto the ground. He has a low-grade fever and sounds like his breathing is wheezy. He has a history of drinking and was drinking today. The caller is a neighbor, says his stomach also looks swollen and distended.

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0: Medic 5 something.
1: I'm seeing 319.

Fox here to Company 5 unit, status check. 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

0: Thanks, everyone. We're going to be in the 6,000 block of Lee Highway on the Luton side. Got a lane from the shoulder. It's what I do right now. 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Right on it. As of right now.
1: Sure, this is Chainsaw Media.

115 Manor Court, Medic 1, responding 11 Bravo, Retained Buckler 100 for the injury at 115 Manor Court, pressure to West Shirley Avenue, Department 102, Medic 1, responding 11 Bravo, for a 62-year-old female whose cat attacked her foot and is bleeding at 633.

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0: Okay, but it's going to be a 63-year-old female, foot bleeding from either cat bite or scratch. She's not on blood thinners. The cat should not be aggressive. Get killed.
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0: Rick been on the team? Does he have a school bus in another vehicle? I'm going to have the lane shut down, eastbound lane shut down. See you in a second.
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0: 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Time. 10. We're clear of patient refusal. Seeing turnover to law enforcement.
1: 10-24.
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0: 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There's going to be echo to be more than 47.
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0: Staying at Rose Road and Dumfries Road.
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0: Road in Rockton 7, Colorado. 1044 for the traffic crash. Great Grove Road and Dumfries Road. Next, in Rockton Engine 7. 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
1: Medic guns responding.
0: 7:30.

0: Fog here from Red Dead 11. 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There's no accident. You can return the medic unit where available.
1: Sure.
0: Medic head ready.
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1: All right, I'm good. 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
0: I've got it.

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1: 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Kind of obviously clear with that reference.
2: 25.

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residential area, you're responding for a single vehicle, spun out. 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
1: Okay.
0: Falk here, Convention 1304. Yeah, around for the 18 or 02.
2: 752.
0: Do you have an addition on the wreck, ma'am?
2: It's a single vehicle that spun out, maybe a red sedan on the shoulder. They were reporting no injuries, but said the vehicle looked like it was nothing.
1: Address, please.

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2: Grant, here's the reason location. The number's due, and make sure we'll be here then.
0: You're 13 out of 4, ma'am. Same discussion, commission.
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1: Up here, engine 1394 is in service.
2: Yeah,

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0: Sorry, if you...

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0: You need GA on law enforcement.
1: Negative, strictly sonar.
0: Yes.

0: point, Bob. Up to my location, one for the Ford, one for the beige Jaguar.
1: Right, the ratings, yeah. 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

0: can you contact her, let her know that VDOT won't come out for this if it doesn't have a tire? 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
1: Tow shipper.

0: I have on this trail before, if you're okay with that. A24.
1: Pause. Cancel focus with Jaguar.

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0: ติดในตัวกัน
1: On the restaurant, okay.

30-foot pole, 4,300 centimeter growth, Medicaid, which is one of them, all the was early 30 for the fall, 4,300 centimeter growth, which is the best payment money from Rose. Medicaid, Ritzmanal, and Bravo, Heavy Warm Company, 390 Squirrel, Female, Resettle, Sanitary, Hedge, Children's Army, 844.

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1: 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He's assistance being out of the Hoyer list.

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1: All town units be advised we have lost all connection to CAD. 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

0: 1-1, I think it was 1-4 go after this orange and white call.
1: Affirmative, ambulance on
0: the spy. Well, hold on, I'm going to circle them.
1: All right.

Morning, team. It's no longer needed that somebody from the hospital got into contact with them. The caller stating it occurred in the 28th commuter lot. Desperate ultimately.

0: 25. You can clear me. Both subjects have been trespassed at the request of property owner, and Adult Protective Services is out here to assist the Phelps subject, Ms. Teresa Phelps.
1: Direct clear, 03.

96 on Blackwell Road, driving, the vehicle's driving off the road. We pull into the chief. The car on out of Virginia tag of Sierra Zulu Papa 1247. Nothing further, 10 scene.

125, Fernando in trouble. Okay. 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

0: 25.
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1: Okay, failure to appear on a shoplifting.

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1: Roger, it was the northwest.
0: I'm sorry.

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0: It's going to be 330 Sigmund Street. 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They have been on scene. 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
1: Direct, I'll be on out.
0: No, that's not like

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Fox 0300 from the 4127 Winchester Road. Medic 3, respond on 11 Bravo. Fox 0300 for the injury. 4127 Winchester Road, partially to East Main Street, SC Avenue. Medic 3, respond on 11 Bravo. For a 2-year-old female, has a cut over her eyebrow. You're female, the cut of her eyebrow from the dish. Everything is controlled.

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Alert 5390, respond on 11 Bravo, control for the medical alert, 539 to Brunswick Lane, parking Georgetown Road, Medic 10, respond on 11 Bravo, 3, possible fall,

0: So if you're a minute 10, it's fine.
1: Medic responding. We're pulled in by the alarm company for a possible fall. 13 to make 7 minutes.

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0: 9 had an OPR hit in the 5700 block of James Madison Highway. It is southbound. We're missing juvenile runaway out of Chesterfield.
1: Yeah.
0: Is that a Virginia?

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1: Yeah, 1327.

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1: Like that cab's gonna be with his black Chevy Tahoe. And pull up in case it heads in either of those directions.
0: Do you copy 23 Skyzer?
1: Apologize, go ahead.

0: confirm the location that you got about the LPR. Did you say it was 17 southbound?
1: I guess it hit off of a flock. It's a missing juvenile out of Chesterfield. Nothing for it, 1330.
2: 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However, keep me out of service. My vehicle down. I have no emergency equipment. I'll have to swallow out.
0: Being just under the overpass at the Metz Road exit.
1: Southbound. Let's check. 1331.
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Twenty nine Lovers Lane.

0: A 600 car lane using a 3.
1: It is going to be that juvenile.
0: Sir, do you want us to send a hit?
1: I'm going to do that one when you're ready. Alpha 6549565303, excuse me, it's the Virginia driver's license.

有法忘记你是大致。

0: That will for check continuing. Did anyone else to go up there and check on that?
1: If I can tell you, sir. Well, one of the deputies to go. One six.
2: Did you have me out with a elderly woman at the magistrate's office?
1: Yes, Captain.
2: You can clear me assist.

125. You go down to Chesterfield and see if you can talk to somebody down there. That Juvenile is saying he's already been in contact with one of their officers, and he's on his way to his grandmother's house. I also spoke with his mom. He knows and is aware of what's going on, and said that there he worked this house. We even laid eyes on him and verified with his mom. He's good to go. Can you just contact him, let him know, and see if we can let him know?

0: Well, the rest in the first quarter that is 13:47. Okay, 40.
1: All right.

officer is not duty today. We did get a HIP confirmation stating that a desk officer would contact us for further information. Also advised that I could call up to the CPC I needed if you want me to. $13.53.

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1: Number 4.
0: Yeah,

Number over here on 18.

2018, that is. $25, that is. 125, that is.

0: 2025.
1: Was able to make contact with the officer, Charlie Gates. They advised that we could release the juvenile. They were on his way. I'll be first.

0: 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And then up to the other call. 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

0: Can you call my caller back? 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

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Five.

treatment of stroke. 305 of Queen Pride, Medic 1, respond 11 Bravo. Lot 010 active stroke, 305 of Queen Pride, apartment 123. Medic 1, respond 11 Bravo, 73-year-old female, left-sided weakness, slurred speech, clinical breath, 1500.

0: And everyone's responding.
1: Another one responding. 72-year-old female, has an excited weakness, shortness of breath. She is mumbling and slurring her words.
0: Thank you.

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1: Okay.

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0: Any color? 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
1: Well, can you repeat?
0: I'm clear warning. Can you add me to the call at Tiffany Court?
1: Clear warning.

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1: Check.

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0: Show me out on Timber Fence and Black Steep Road. Virginia, North Dakota tag, 5-5, Bravo, October, Charlie. It's a silver Hyundai long winter.
1: I'm sorry, Timber Fence, Black Steep. Okay.

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0: Okay.

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Whiskey Hospital Drive, ambulance, and respond all over the place. Fox 0100 for the helmet. Whiskey Hospital Drive from Houston A. Ambulance 1, respond on 11 Bravo, 45.

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0: Traffic enforcement.

I'm going to

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That's 1033 for the call, 6796 Reasonable Road, Marcus Orchid Lane and Farmingdale Drive. Medic 10, respond on 11 Bravo, 77-year-old female. No police. Medic 2 from 9. I'm responding for a 51-year-old female, personal 40 or 110, T. Diddy, has been incident arrest.

0: Yeah, Kara's coming.
1: Medicine responding. 77-year-old female, both in a standing position, currently living on her right side. No obvious injuries.

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0: 209 Dover Road. A caller said that she wants to know the tow ordinance regarding neighbors playing loud music. Disregard. It's noise ordinance, not tow.
1: That

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1: Are you available to Mr. LaPaz? 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
2: Fuck you, man. 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
0: He's bleeding from his forehead. 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That's not overcoming as well.
2: That's 0101 for the injury. 90 Broadview Avenue. 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Thank you.

0: take the injury that broke the guy. He's put a little bit in service. We're for the hospital.
1: Stress medical went through the hospital. Medical only can remain in service. It's substantial. Go ahead.
2: I'm sorry, ma'am. I was on the phone. Can you advise if 112 was also responding to assist 135?
1: Negative. He's not. He is on the phone call right now.
3: 12 directed 25. I'll respond right now.
2: You're right. Thank you, sir. I'm kind of tied up with something.

0: yourself, dude.
1: Fuck your medic, too. Transport patients, open up for ER.
2: All right.

0: Medic 1 is en route to Fauquier Hospital. One minute, hang on me. 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
1: 1519.

0: 135 EMS is transferring to Walker County Hospital.
1: Transferring to Walker, excuse me. 135, are you going to be following?
0: Yeah, I'll be adding notes.
2: Nothing to keep off duty.

Oh, you're clear about the right list. It's going to be at the 189 block of Wesley Highway at Safeway parking lot. On a scooter. Motorbike in the air, flying down the parking lot. It's been flying through other shopping center near the Panera. Dark hair, wearing a blue shirt, the number 10 on it. The number 10 is running at orange. Fucking going towards the back of the Safeway again. Nothing further, 1524.

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1: Nothing further, 1625.

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1: Okay.

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1: God.
0: I'm in the Bitcoin Shopping Center area, Kansas.
1: Yeah.

Drive. Next, we're responding 11 Bravo. Great, 6 Romeo. Many seconds till last night.

0: en route to the overdose, just be advised.
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2: Girl's male, intentional overdose on sleeping pills last night. 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He is diabetic and has heart issues. He responds to verbal stimuli.
3: 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Local shopping center is clear as well. Click away.
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22 from the falls, making 24 Cedar Run Drive, North 111 Bravo, 0122 from the falls, 7324 Cedar Run Drive, Fresh Time at Place, Lake Highway, Ambulance 1, respond on 11 Bravo, for 85-year-old female, for 85-year-old male, and so,

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1: Looks like it's 52, ma'am. My apologies.
0: All right, thank you. Visit subject out of Broad 1 for a 90-year-old female, difficulty breathing, has a pacemaker, 17-06.
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And then one machine on 11 Bravo, passing to

0: Bob, you're resting to 3 zone, okay?
1: 17-10. The falls, 30 vehicles in display, medic 1, respond 11 Bob Valley. 0-1-1 for the falls, 30 vehicles in display, from 4-2-8 at post 1. Medic 1, respond 11 Bob Valley. 379-year-old scene, unwitnessed fall, possibly hit her head on a table, 17-1. Syndrome responding. We have a single vehicle and fire pulled into the driveway at 8409.
0: Fuck you for medic 3.
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0: 17-18.

0: 12 year from Venture 1. 4 on the scene, correct address is 8409. One vehicle well involved, rather extinguished.
1: Tennessee 21.

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1: 1731.
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2: Negative,
1: you need them.
2: Man, it happened on private property, so I'm sure there is some damage to the driveway, and it will need towed.
1: Okay.

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1: Yes, affirmative. I just wanted to advise you, we have another pending call inbound for an NDC here. Back from outside.

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1: Yeah, I'm talking to Space Marine Office. 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

0: Heading 3-4 here.
1: Hey.
0: Hey, Mike. 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
1: Guess if that means that.

0: Whitefield, Whitefield, around 4, possible plate ping, Delta, Alpha, Victor, 8858. 5 minute time lapse, we're transferring it over to Stafford, 1824.
1: Way back on that decent exposure. 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I spoke with her.

Hang up in Central and an animal complaint up north who would like a call back. 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

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It was Siri. 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

Kimi tutmalı? Five 30 Fletcher right here, Cedar. Cross to the North Hill Drive, the Wesley Highway. North Hill. Is that a manager's office that makes this one?

0: not in Maryland. 612, Julia, 2539, is of course, 184.
1: I'm not sure that
2: anything they want.
1: I'm off duty.
2: 25 off duty, 1931.

Personally, it's probably tough to look out reference long way driver, special top unit. We'll fly over, be on lookout for a black van that was going the wrong way.

0: Simone Laughlin, caller, believe there's somebody sitting in her neighbor's office.
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0: Fuck, your medic one's at the hospital.
1: Nine one

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1: Okay.